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1: 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Kings County, 13,000 block of Lake Spur Way, still working a minor injury collision there. And 14th Avenue at Iona, look out for non-injury accident. Click in our ticket, buckle up, make it an easy drive to where you need to get to. It's Randy Hendricks here with traffic.
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5: 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Stay Route 137 to Road 152, a non-injury accident. Everything in the South Valley is looking good. Fresno trouble spots, 99 southbound and North Avenue on ramp at collision. Also smash 180 westbound at Peach Avenue. Fender bender 180 North Cornelia Avenue, that is. And 180 westbound to 99 North Connector. Look for an unknown injury accident up there. Click it or ticket. Buckle up. Have a great night. Be safe. It's Randy Hendricks here on traffic.
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5: We're saving the real heat for Thursday. Good afternoon, South Valley, and happy Tuesday. Sunny skies and breezy today with highs in the upper 90s. That's pretty close to normal for this time of year. Clear skies tonight, overnight lows in the mid-60s. Sunny and breezy again for Wednesday. Highs repeat themselves, upper 90s again. The breeze goes away Thursday, and that's when triple digits return. For tonight in Tulare, expect an overnight low of 64. Wednesday's high, 97. In Hanford, overnight low, 63. And on Wednesday, 97 degrees. With the Central Valley's most accurate forecast, I'm KC24 Chief Meteorologist AJ Fox.

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He's being pranked by Luke. He sent him a save the date card for his birthday party and purposely did not put a date on it. Boy, that's just cold.

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3: We're saving the real heat for Thursday. Good afternoon, South Valley, and happy Tuesday. Sunny skies and breezy today with highs in the upper 90s. That's pretty close to normal for this time of year. Clear skies tonight, overnight lows in the mid-60s. Sunny and breezy again for Wednesday. Highs repeat themselves, upper 90s again. The breeze goes away Thursday, and that's when triple digits return. For tonight in Tulare, expect an overnight low of 64. Wednesday's high, 97. In Hanford, overnight low, 63. And on Wednesday, 97 degrees. With the Central Valley's most accurate forecast, I'm KC24 Chief Meteorologist, AJ Fox.

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6: 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Looks like American farmers could be looking at a massive potential boost this month as the U.S. and China have agreed in principle to slash reciprocal tariffs on agricultural products. Under this new deal, China commits to buying at least $17 billion in U.S. goods annually to 2028. It also restores critical market access for hundreds of American beef and poultry facilities. Analysts warn that private Chinese buyers are still hesitant to jump back in. However, the creation of a new joint board of trade aims to keep both nations accountable.
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America turned 250 years old last weekend, and apparently half of us missed the assignment. Now, this is one of those shake-your-head moments that I cannot believe I have to talk about, but we will next.

America celebrated 250 years since the Declaration of Independence, and a new survey says that almost half of Americans don't know what the 250th anniversary was actually about. It's B-Dub, and this is tough because there were some clues. The flags, the fireworks, the entire country yelling 1776 for a week, like we were all in a very sweaty history musical. The good news, most people still say they're grateful and proud to be American. The

0: 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Also, limited access to the McRib somehow did not make the threat list, which feels like an oversight.
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0: So Taylor and Travis officially tied the knot, as you know, Friday night at Madison Square Garden. And more details are coming out by the day about the wedding itself. The guest list looked less like a wedding and more like Hollywood's annual attendance check. I mean, you had everybody there from Selena Gomez and Beyonce to Tom Cruise, Jennifer Lopez, Tim McGraw and Faith Hill, Blake Shelton and Gwen Stefani, plus Chiefs stars, coaches, and teammates everywhere you looked. At that point, I don't even know who caught the bouquet. Probably an Oscar winner or something. But the biggest headline, Blake Lively and Ryan Reynolds weren't invited. Sources say Taylor's moved on from that friendship and is keeping her circle a little smaller these days. Even Chiefs kicker Harrison Butker reportedly didn't make the cut. Turns out even the hottest ticket in America has a guest list.
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One country song absolutely dominated America's 250th birthday. And honestly, it feels like the only answer that made sense. We'll talk about it next in The Breakdown, brought to you by T-Mobile.

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1: Toby Keith was still making an impact on America's birthday this year. His post 9/11 anthem, courtesy of the Red, White, and Blue, also known as The Angry American, was the number one most streamed song on Spotify in the U.S. during the 250th birthday celebration. Coming in at number two was Born in the USA by Bruce Springsteen, which isn't really a pro-America song when you think about it and actually pay attention to the lyrics, but nonetheless, I get it. People look at the titles. Country star Ella Langley landed at number three with Choosing Texas, which tells you how big that song is. Think of all the patriotic hits across all time, and Choosing Texas lands at number three when you factor all those in on the holiday weekend. Bananas.
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0: 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It's B-Dub Radio. Cloud Nine, not just, you know, the tour name and everything, but also a pop culture expression. You know, when things are going perfectly for you, it's like you're living life on Cloud Nine. So for Megan Maroney, what is the perfect Cloud Nine day?
1: Ooh, perfect Cloud Nine day. Well, I would say let's include a show day. It's a show day okay. because I love the tour. It's so much fun. Truly, like, I'm on the 10th show now, and then before I even played the first show,

0: We had run it about like 13 times. So I've done the show a lot. Not bored at all yet. So a perfect cloud nine day is ending it with a show. But let's just say I have more free time and it doesn't take me 3 hours to get ready.
1: Yeah, we're being hypothetical. We can make up our own rules. Yes. Here. This is the beauty.
0: All right, so I sleep in till like 9. I wake up, have a fantastic breakfast. I go to a Legree class because I want to feel good before I go out on a boat all day in Chicago and drink spicy margaritas all day. Somehow, by showtime, I sober up. I do a show. I get a massage after. And then I hang out with my dog. That's called.
1: We covered a lot of bases.
0: Yeah. Spicy margaritas, boat day, dogs, pink. Cloud nine.
1: I am learning something. What is Legree? Because I've never heard of that before.
0: Then I bet you've never met someone that has taken a Legree class because Legree people are obsessed with Legree.
1: No, you're the first. Is it like Pilates?
0: Yeah, it's like Pilates, but I think it's harder.
1: Okay.
0: Because it's like more slow and controlled. So like one rep should take you like at least 10 seconds.
1: Gotcha.
0: Like, so it's super slow. But you're on a reformer and stuff, but I go with my friends, and it's really fun, and it's really hard. I like the entire class. It's like a 50-minute class. The whole time, I'm like, I want to die, but it's a good kind of pain. Later on, later on,
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Somebody decided that it'd be a good idea to rank Wendy's chicken items from worst to best. The crispy chicken sandwich ranked the worst. The Cobb salad's the best. First of all, how dare you? A crispy chicken sandwich is going to be better than a salad any day.

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1: He's a ranch hand in a pinch, man. 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'Cause she's a gold digger with a quick trigger. 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

Disneyland celebrating its 70th birthday this year. And 70 years later, after Walt Disney opened it, it welcomed its 1 billionth guest. Can you imagine being this 8-year-old kid from Arizona rolling in at Disney and all of a sudden you find out you're the billionth? Like, imagine the red carpet treatment he got.

0: person like me, you're just hoping the air conditioner survives another heat wave without sounding like it's filing for retirement. And then there's the rich people. It's B-Dub. The latest luxury trend is installing a snow room in your house. You push a button and it starts snowing indoors. It's basically the opposite of a sauna with freezing temps, icy walls, and actual snowfall. Started showing up at billionaire homes and even on a super yacht, but now it's becoming the newest wellness thing alongside cold plunges. Meanwhile, I'm over here celebrating because the upstairs finally dropped below 80. Like, I don't need an indoor blizzard. I just need my electric bill to stop looking like a second mortgage.
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0: hope that you had a great holiday weekend. I say that on a Tuesday because I know usually the Monday after the 4th or any kind of holiday is recovery day. So now we're kind of getting back to normal. There's a list making the rounds called 250 Reasons to Love America, and a few of them are hard to argue with, like chocolate chip cookies, invented in Massachusetts. Thank you for those. Air conditioning. Whoever invented that deserves a national holiday every time it hits above 90 degrees. National parks. Nobody does them better. They also gave a nod to comic books, hip-hop, the Pacific Coast Highway, the seventh inning stretch, and, of course, apple pie. And then there's Dolly Parton, which honestly might be the one thing everyone in America can still agree on. If Dolly ever runs for president, I think the election is over before lunch. Later on, later
1: on, later on, later on. Stick around for more Beat Up Radio on 106.7 K-Jug Country. Come on! 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It's B-Dub Radio on KJ.

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It's B-Dub. Trying to get to 50 grand. Like, it's a big goal. But I got on my motorcycle and ride one way or another in 19 days. 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

Taylor and Travis's wedding guest list was so loaded, even the seating chart needed security clearance. More details are coming out by the day about the big wedding this past Friday, and we'll get into it next in the breakdown brought to you by T-Mobile.

0: Taylor and Travis's wedding guest list was ridiculous. Like Met Gala with better snacks, ridiculous. Selena Gomez, Steven Spielberg, Beyonce and Jay-Z, Blake Shelton and Gwen Stefani, Tim and Faith, Ed Sheeran, Sabrina Carpenter, Tom Brady, Chris Rock, Bradley Cooper, Gigi Hadid, and about 47 other people probably don't wait in line at TSA. Travis did get to invite some of his people too. Patrick Mahomes, Andy Reid, George Kittle, Baker Mayfield, Richard Sherman. You know, very casual. But the big headline, Blake Lively and Ryan Reynolds weren't there. Sources say Taylor is done with that friendship. Also not invited, Chiefs kicker Harrison Butker. Which means somewhere a wedding planner said, we've got Tom Cruise, Beyonce, and NFL royalty, but let's keep this drama free. Beautiful work. This is gonna be
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Tinder activity is up by over 30% in areas like New York and New Jersey during the World Cup. Most of the lovebirds are international tourists. You kind of wonder how many of them are actually single, too. You know, different country, they're out running around. Who's going to find out?

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1: I was gonna say, you said duty.
16: So I'm so old. When our video games came out, it was like tanks. It was lame. 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The very first Atari was horrible.
17: I remember I loved Duck Hunt.
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16: 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Mine was like, I remember Pong.
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16: That was all we had.
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16: The football ones were horrible. It was all bad. But now, instead of dwelling on the fact that I'm old, it's Wednesday. So let's have fun today, all right?
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19: 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There's a collision on South Valentine, just south of Malaga. A true car accident on the right-hand side of the road, State Route 43 between Flint and Cairo, and a hazard reported on State Route 145 at West Floor. KRC Safety reminds you to slow for the cones up.

0: 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KRC Safety reminds you to slow for the cone zones.
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3: 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The California Avocado Commission wants limits on Mexican avocado imports from March through September, when California growers sell most of the crop. Growers say too many imported avocados during that time can flood the market, drive prices down, and make it harder for California farms to stay profitable. The group is also calling for stronger inspections of imported avocados to help keep pests and diseases out of the U.S. California growers say these changes could help protect local farms, support American food production, and keep California avocados on store shelves for years to come.
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0: 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What's coming on in the Nashville scene? Trisha Dean?
1: Well, Dolly Parton. I'm going to start calling her the pretty broad.
0: The pretty broad. Oh.
1: Yeah, that's a little hint to something.
0: Oh, I like that. Next.

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1: Hey, y'all, it's Chris Young, and here's Trisha Dean with the Nashville scene on K-Jug Country. I hope I'm in it.
0: Oops.
2: Well, he is not in it today, but Dolly Parton sure is. She's taking her life story to Broadway, and she picked the most Dolly opening date possible, which is January 19th. And that's Dolly's 81st birthday.
0: She's only 3 days after me?
2: Yeah.
0: We're both Capricorns.
3: I can officially announce that Dolly, a true original musical, is coming to Broadway. And you're invited. It's about where I really come from. What I've lived, what I've lost, what I've loved, and how I found my way and told it in my own words. Now, the musical has some of my big hits, plus a lot of brand new songs that I've written just for the show. And the Broadway performances start in New York City later this year, and I can't wait to share it with all of you.
2: She sings a little thing, little doodads in her speeches too, like I do sometimes.
0: I love that. That's awesome.
2: Well, Nate Smith, he used to be a bigger guy. He said he used to weigh almost 300 pounds.
0: Wow.
2: Yeah, and he is now down to 190. He said his goal is 185, so he doesn't have much more to go.
0: No, that's too skinny. I like my Nate with little girth.
2: A little meat. Yeah. But he says he got tired of just trying to put a shoe on and getting out of breath. And so he says, now I can put my shoes on and take a little run. And then I get out of breath.
0: Now you're going to look like a Pez container.
2: Yeah, don't get too thin.
0: Yeah.
2: Megan Maroney, she has got a new song that is coming out. Have

0: sweet.
1: Yeah, so she's teasing that while out on her Cloud 9 tour. Mm-hmm. And that song doesn't have a title yet, doesn't have a release date, nothing. So fans are like, when do we get to hear this?
0: It's called Every City in America is what it's called.
1: Absolutely. And I'm Trisha Dean, and that's your Nashville scene.
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4: Getting hotter in the latter half of the week. Good morning, South Valley. Happy Wednesday. Sunshine today with an afternoon breeze. The strongest breezes will actually be on the west side. Highs will be in the mid-90s, which is pretty normal for mid-July. Clear skies tonight with an overnight low in the low 60s, sunny for Thursday and getting hotter. Most South Valley cities will get into triple digits. Friday and Saturday will also be in triple digits despite an increase in clouds. Thunderstorm chances over the Sierra Nevada and the Tulare County Mountains will be increasing into early next week. For Porterville, expect a high today of 97, overnight low of 62, Hanford's high 96, overnight low also 62 degrees. With the Central Valley's most accurate forecast, I'm KC24 Chief Meteorologist AJ Fox.
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0: Charlie Mornings, 106.7 KJEG Country. Now, originally when I heard this, I thought, oh, good, I love Shark Week. And then I realized, oh, they're not saying shark. They're saying another word that rhymes, kind of sounds like shark, right?
1: Uh-huh.
0: But it stands for what? A risky toot?
1: A risky toot, yes.
0: A risky toot. And if you know what I'm talking about, it's one of those things, like, it just happens in nature. As you get older, you go to pass gas and you pass something else.
1: Yep, don't trust it.
0: That's where this kit came in. It's a risky toot survivor kit. It's a tin, and it comes with...
2: Brown Town tissue pack.
0: Tisha and Trisha sound very, very close.
1: We used to call this a code brown.
0: Code brown. Well, maybe they come out with Trisha wipes. You could do it as for the morning show. You don't want to be part of that?
1: I don't think
0: you
1: I
0: got
1: do.
0: The natural scene, and now we have Trisha wipes.
2: I just cooked up a sloppy cobbler.
0: I don't even know if we can say that, but sorry if you're eating breakfast right now.
1: I don't even know really what that means.
2: So this is your first layer of cleanup. You go for the tissue paper.
0: The tissue paper.
2: You get a pin. I survived attack. That's pretty clever. I'll never wear that. You get clean booty wipes. It's a 10-pack for those extra messy ones. It's also equipped with mud butt cleaning technology.
0: Okay, this is a real thing, you guys. It's a real... You can buy this online. And,
1: it comes in a pretty tin.
0: Okay, but this is the topper. Check this out.
2: Coolest piece of gear that comes in this survival kit is disposable undies. And these disposable undies are a great idea. This feels like a hairnet.
0: Disposable underwear, that would make complete sense. And this is not something we made up. They sell snake bite kits.
1: Yes.
0: This is another kind of kit.
1: Choking kits, all.
0: Yes.
1: This is the down under, the risky toots.
0: Yes, the risky toot kit. And it's a real thing, and it makes a great stocking stuffer, a gift, a whatever.
1: Mm-hmm.
0: It's just in time for Shark Week.
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4: 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There's a collision on South Valentine, just south of Malaga. A true car accident on the right-hand side of the road. State Route 43 between Flint and Cairo. And a hazard reported on State Route 145 at West Floral. KRC Safety reminds you to slow for the cone zones.
0: What is an oasis? 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Which sounds a lot like Mulligan's on Main Street. Hey, it's Gnarly Charlie. 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

0: 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Up next, a new feature. Trisha Dean tells us about the dating scene.
1: I haven't been in it for a long time, but I got a lot to say about it.
0: But you know things.
1: Uh-huh.
0: What are the red flags? What are not? Here's Jason Aldean. Just getting started. Like a new relationship in speed dating. Oh, and I can tell you're a jerk.

0: Charlie Mornings, 106.7 KJUG Country. So we started thinking about romance. And when you're out on that dating scene, how you come across people and you meet them and you're like, all right, we're basically, it's a job interview.
1: And when it comes down to it, yes, if you think about it that way.
0: Yeah.
1: I wish I would have done speed dating when I was dating.
0: Yeah.
1: To me, that's like, you know, within the first couple of minutes, whether you want to keep that phone number or not.
0: Yeah, and it's not so much always based on looks. That's part of it.
1: Yeah, part of it is attraction, but...
0: Part of it is personality. Part of it is, do we vibe, you know?
1: Yeah, and how you treat other people and how you treat me and, you know, all the things. So there's a lot of red flags out there. What's your main red flag if you're taking a lady out?
0: Well, I think my main one is the way you treat other people. Like if you're rude to the wait staff, or if you all of a sudden all your exes are crazy, all of them, you might want to rethink that.
1: You're probably the crazy
0: and also
1: one.
0: And also don't lie. Don't like, because you say you like hiking, I go, oh, I love hiking too. You know, we're going to have to go hiking one day.
1: Uh-huh. And then you show up with like no gear and the wrong shoes. You have not hiked a day in your life.
0: You say you like kale, and I go, me too. No, I don't. At all.
1: Oh, I had this one day at Olive Garden. Mm-hmm. So I was on bit way back in the day on Match.com for a little bit.
0: That's a good thing. You had to fill all that.
1: Chore to do. But, I mean, it kind of got you better people, I think.
0: Right.
1: Well, this guy, I show up, and he was supposed to be 6'2", blonde hair, blue-eyed, you know, a quarterback from somewhere.
0: Right.
1: And I get there, and he's about 5'2".
0: Really? And he...
1: And I wore heels, and I'm 5'7", flat-footed. So here I come in with 3-inch heels, so now I'm 5'10".

0: I mean, if you're going to lie, do something that we can't bust you on right away.
1: Exactly. So here I am with this 5'2", and here I am with my heels on at 5'10", walking into Olive Garden. And we both said, you know what? We're here. Let's just have lunch. And he ended up being a nice guy, but I the whole date was me telling him what he should not put on his match.com.
0: Oh, really? So yes. So did it change your life?
1: Didn't change mine, but I hope it changed his.
0: Right. Well, I mean, because you got to think about it. I know if you're having a conversation with someone, you want to be careful what you ask too.
1: Oh, yes.
0: Like, who's your favorite serial killer? They don't want to hear that. Oh, they don't want.
1: No.
0: What's your bra size?
1: Bra size. Take a look. I don't know. They're right here.
0: Do you think 9/11 was an inside job? What are you lying about abortion? How do you feel about that?
1: Oh, yeah. These are not good. Or you complain about everything.
0: Yes. It's never your fault.
1: It's never their fault. And then if they show up late and they're like, oh, this is normal. No.
0: Yeah.
1: 5 minutes early, minimum.
0: Minimum.
1: Yeah. If you're on time, you're late. If you're early, you're on time.
0: What's the weirdest thing you found between your toes? Too much information. TMI.
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3: 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There's a collision on South Valentine, just south of Malaga. A two-car accident on the right-hand side of the road. State Route 43 between Flint and Cairo. And a hazard reported on State Route 145 at West Floral. 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

0: 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Hey, what are you doing July 23rd?
1: Ooh, I think I'm going to go to Woodlake.
0: That's what I was going to tell you. Woodlake, there's a free show. Yeah, and Kelsey Hart's going to be there.
1: Ooh, he sings that song Fireworks.
0: Yeah, so if you want to have a heart.

0: Charlie Mornings 106.7 KJUG Country. It's time for the good, the bad, and the ugly, where we scour the internet to find something good, something bad, and something ugly.
1: Well, the good today, a group of neighbors in England, they rescued an 87-year-old woman from a house fire. Well, the woman has Alzheimer's disease and was asleep, and so she didn't realize that the home was on fire, and the two neighbors rushed inside with heavy smoke. They were guided by the woman's daughter through a doorbell camera intercom.
2: Hello?
3: You need to come out. There's a fire in the back of your house.
2: Keys at the side, near the back gate.
4: Bring the ambulance as well.
2: Please be gentle with it. Can you tell us who's on her way?
4: How old's your mum?
2: She's 87 and she has Alzheimer's.
4: She's just coming down the stairs now.
2: Thank you. Make sure she's covered up.
0: Oh, my gosh.
1: I know. My first question to me, why is she by herself?
0: Yes, yes.
1: And secondly, daughter probably lives where maybe works nights. I don't know.
0: Yeah. You know, being the president of a little league, you know, comes with all kinds of advantages. And plus, you're doing things for the kids. Well, this president of a little league team apparently messed up a little bit. He was in Las Vegas. That's where they live. And then he had all this money. $65,000 disappeared. The money was supposed to go for uniforms, umpires, and travel for the kids. But he misheard it, and he spent it on strippers,

0: Viagra. So I can see where the confusion, you know. Kids,
1: yeah, they're all very similar.
0: Yeah, yeah, kids or no? Oh no, I went the complete opposite way. And obviously they're very upset at him, and they're trying to think of how they should punish him.
2: Devastated by the news. It's a shame that the penalty can't be like when they used to stone criminals with rocks, and they can't just have the kids line up and throw baseballs at them. What they've lost, they're not going to be able to recoup.
3: It feels like a slap in the face, the entire community. This is not the richest community.
0: I don't know why I would use the word slap. No. I mean, like, if you ever caught your kids reading 50 Shades of Grey, do not spank them at all.
1: Uh-uh.
0: No, find another punishment.
1: The ugly today. Well, there were several calls about a big rig leaking something on the freeway in Ohio.
0: Oh, no.
1: Yeah, and people worried that it was hazardous. It was
0: transmission fluid or gas.
1: It was red in color.
0: Oh,
1: and
0: blood, maybe. Oh.
1: It was seeping out, and so it turns out it was Frank's Red Hot Sauce.
0: I love Frank's Red Hot Sauce.
1: I do, too. So technically, freeway was not dangerous at all, and it was just seasoned well. And so
0: everybody, get your chicken and come on down!
1: And the company slogan is, I put that stuff on everything.
0: Even the road. That's right.
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6: Getting hotter in the latter half of the week. Good morning, South Valley. Happy Wednesday. Sunshine today with an afternoon breeze. The strongest breezes will actually be on the west side. Highs will be in the mid-90s, which is pretty normal for mid-July. Clear skies tonight with an overnight low in the low 60s. Sunny for Thursday and getting hotter. Most South Valley cities will get into triple digits. Friday and Saturday will also be in triple digits, despite an increase in clouds. Thunderstorm chances over the Sierra Nevada and the Tulare County Mountains will be increasing into early next week. For Porterville, expect a high today of 97, overnight low of 62, Hanford's high 96, overnight low also 62 degrees. With the Central Valley's most accurate forecast, I'm KC24 Chief Meteorologist AJ Fox.

0: 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Six all new drinks are here now at McDonald's.
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0: Monday mornings, 106.7 KJUG Country. I love a good mashup. And it's one of the things we do every morning. We come in here and we say, what are you talking about? And you go, oh, did you hear? And I go, hear what? What was the big news?
1: And I said, Krispy Kreme and Girl Scouts had a baby.
0: What?
1: Yeah, so the Girl Scout cookie are making donuts.
0: Donuts? How do they, oh, God.
1: I know, right? So they have three flavors so far, I guess, which is Thin Mints, Lemon Ups, and the Samoa's style.
0: Oh, yeah. So, okay, everybody I know loves Thin Mints. I just don't like them. It tastes like toothpaste to me, right?
1: Yeah. And I like them cold in the freezer.
0: People do, but I just would rather go brush my teeth, you know? Yeah. I'm just saying, but I like other stuff. So I like bad things, too.
1: Yeah.
0: I was thinking about, okay, if they got together, who else should get together?
1: Yeah. Oh, what you got?
0: Mountain Dew pickle juice.
1: Oh.
0: I don't know if I like that or not.
1: I do like pickle juice just by itself.
0: What about if Jelly Roll? This is almost like a merch thing. Jelly Roll beans.
1: Jelly Roll beans.
0: It could be like refried beans with Jelly's face on it. Or actually jelly beans.
1: Oh,
0: his own brand.
1: There you go. How about Taco Bell and Crumble Cookie? They could do like a dessert taco flight.
0: Oh, I don't hate that at all.
1: Right? Like the Choco. Remember the Choco Taco?
0: Yes, I do.
1: I don't think they have that anymore, but.
0: So one of the things that happened in Nashville, I was there. They served gravy with the French fries, which. It's not that far-fetched because we put gravy on mashed potatoes, right?
1: Yeah, it's a different form of potato.
0: But why don't we do that? Why isn't that a regular thing?
1: Isn't that like a European thing?
0: Yeah, they do it in Australia. They call it, there's a funny name for it. It's like I don't know. But the thing is, those are great things that need to be together.
1: Yes. How about In-N-Out and Doritos? Animal-style Doritos.
0: In-N-Out Dorito?
1: In-N-Out Dorito?
0: Well, Lainey Wilson... Wilson volleyballs. We could Lainey. No, that's not really a food though.
1: Mm-mm.
0: And then you have that big red thing. What about Cinnamon Toast Crunch and cheese and mac and cheese?
1: Oh,
0: I don't know about that either.
1: Oh, that's a terrible one. KFC and Eggo chicken and waffles.
0: KFC.
1: I like Popeyes better than KFC.
0: I don't really.
1: I do. Well, because they have spicy.
0: Well, it's the Cajun.
1: Yes, I remember. Oh, that's what it is.
0: There used to be Pioneer Chicken. I don't think they're around anymore.
1: I don't know.
0: I think Mount Whitney sued them. Because they're the pioneers. Quit making chicken in a covered wagon. That's K-Jug.
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3: Traffic is brought to you by Visalia Ford. There's a road hazard on Road 80 at Avenue 368. That's a spilled citrus load. And 99 southbound, just north of Belmont, a traffic hazard. And westbound 198, just south of 14th, an animal hazard. KRC Safety reminds you to slow for the cone zones.
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0: country. We're playing country Jeopardy to Trisha. What's a free concert for $400?
1: What is Woodlake?
0: Yes! What is July 23rd? What is July 23rd? Oh, it's Kelsey Hart. Here's Parker McCollum on KJUG. Look

0: Gnarly Mornings, 106.7 KJ Country. I bet you don't know the second word of this song by George Burch and Luke Bryan. The first one is ride, okay?
1: Uh-huh.
0: The third word is ride. What do you think the second one is?
2: Ride.
0: Dang it, you're good.
2: Woo!
0: It's KJ.

0: Darling Mornings, 106.7 K-Jug Country. Here's a little Eminem for you.
1: Yeah.
0: And Megan Maroney. Yeah, put a feather in hat and call it Megan Maroney. That's Yankee Doodle right there. It's K-Jug.

0: breathing.
1: Early mornings, 106.7 KJ Country. So it hasn't been that hot this year, but it is starting to heat up a little bit now. So we got to find ways to cool off, and it's expensive. Like, if you run your air conditioning too low, then it's going to cost you a lot of money.
0: Mm-hmm.
1: So we're trying to think of ways that you could do it. You know, it was so hot this morning.

0: I saw a bird pulling a worm out of the ground with oven mitts on. It was that hot.
1: It was that toasty already, yeah?
0: Really bad.
1: Like 4 a.m.
0: Yes, crazy. I drank a cup of lava just to cool off.
1: Oh, I love it. Mm-hmm. Yeah. So there's a lot of things that you can do to keep that heat out of the house. Some actual ones we could do. Become a vampire.
0: Oh, that's a good idea.
1: Right? So close all the blinds and the curtains and stuff before the sun hits the window.
0: Become a vampire. Okay.
1: I do that at my house because we have the blackout curtains.
0: Oh, yeah?
1: It really does help. It keeps, especially on the hot side of the house, if your sun blasts in on that side. Everything at the right time. You open up a window in the early morning if you can and let that cross breeze come through.
0: We used to have one of those house fans.
1: Oh, those are miraculous.
0: They really do work. So you turn it on, open the windows, and you turn on, and it blows all the hot air out of the house.
1: Yes, my mom and dad have one of those. I forgot to tell you.
0: Oh, really?
1: Yeah, we don't have one at my house, but she does. It's fabulous.
0: So your mom has OnlyFans.
1: She does have an OnlyFans.
0: That's great.
1: Sorry, Mom. Turn off all the heat makers, which are the ovens, dryers, dishwashers, all these canned lights here. They throw off a whole bunch of heat. Eat like it's summer. Cold stuff.
0: Cold stuff?
1: Yeah, fruit salads and sandwiches and barbecue outside. Don't do it inside.
0: Yeah, that's true. You're bringing the heat in the house. Also, there are always movie theaters. Use someone else's air conditioning.
1: Yes, they have the $2 movies over in Tulare. I love those during the summer. They say freeze your pillow 20 minutes before you go to bed.
0: Well, that's ironic because one of my things I was coming up with, you take your underwear, get them wet, throw them in the freezer. And then, so in the morning when you put them on, that'll be the best 14 seconds of your life.
1: No, it will not.
0: Did you ever go to a slumber party? And this is one thing I never understood. They used to say, if you go to a slumber party, if you put somebody's hand in water, they'll pee.
1: Oh, yeah. Warm water and cold water.
0: Okay, but here's the other one. Take the girl's bra and put it in the freezer. And I'm thinking, what? They're going to know.
1: Yeah.
0: There's like,
1: we got to put it on
0: this,
1: the next morning.
0: This feels weird. I can't believe it.
1: It's frozen stiff.
0: How can that be a prank? They know. It's dumb.
1: I would just go home with that one.
0: Yeah, there you go. Even better. I like that a lot better.
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1: 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There's a road hazard on Road 80 at Avenue 368. That's a spilled citrus load. And 99 southbound, just north of Belmont, a traffic hazard. And westbound 198, just south of 14th, an animal hazard. KRC Safety reminds you to slow for the cone zones.
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0: 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Coming up in what the what? Proof that Bigfoot really exists, supposedly. I don't know.
1: You're so happy.
0: Let him in anyway. 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

0: 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It is not a secret that I love me some Sasquatch. And I look forward to the day when it's welcome to Bigfoot Park.
1: I know, and you're even wearing your Bigfoot expert hat today.
0: I am. I knew this story was going to be big today.
1: Coincidental.
0: I want it to be. I do love to go to Shaver Lake and to see all the stuff they sell in the stores. There's a Bigfoot deli.
1: Mm-hmm. It's everywhere up
0: there. Yeah, and I love it, and I'm not against it, but I've had my heart broken so many times, you know, with...
1: you might not be heartbroken anymore. So
0: I don't know. You tell me.
1: There's a guy named Snake the Bigfoot Hunter.
0: Yeah.
1: You know, and his real name is Charles.
0: Of course.
1: So last year he claimed he found some Sasquatch remains in New York. So he had those remains DNA tested.
0: Mm-hmm.
1: And according to him, the results show that the creature is part human and part Neanderthal.
0: So that means one of the humans before they, like cavemen, basically, right?
1: Yep. And so he, I don't know where he found it. Like, normally you're supposed to call the police when you find remains.
0: I think he found it in Chicago in Al Capone's vault. I think. I'm not even sure.
1: Oh, my goodness.
0: Well, I want it to be true so bad.
1: Well, he says he wants to put, he named him Dak.
0: Dak?
1: D-A-C-K. Yeah.
0: Dak.

0: Yeah, he wants it to be on display at the New York State Fair.
1: This sounds again, Ripley's Believe It or Not thing.
0: I know. So, yeah, believe it or not, he actually wants to put it in a fair with all the carnies.
1: Attaboy.
2: After doing a DNA test at Cornell Veterinarian Bio-DNA Lab, we found that this is 58.5% Neanderthal / Denisovan, which is European Neanderthal mixing with Asian Neanderthal. And then this 41.5% remaining, that is human.
1: Well, there it is. So, is it real? Is it not?
0: I don't know.
1: Asian Neanderthal.
0: Okay. Yeah. Versus the European.
1: Really good at math. Can't drive.
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5: Getting hotter in the latter half of the week. Good morning, South Valley. Happy Wednesday. Sunshine today with an afternoon breeze. The strongest breezes will actually be on the west side. Highs will be in the mid-90s, which is pretty normal for mid-July. Clear skies tonight with an overnight low in the low 60s. Sunny for Thursday and getting hotter. Most South Valley cities will get into triple digits. Friday and Saturday will also be in triple digits despite an increase in clouds. Thunderstorm chances over the Sierra Nevada and the Tulare County Mountains will be increasing into early next week. For Porterville, expect a high today of 97, overnight low of 62, Hanford's high 96, overnight low also 62 degrees. With the Central Valley's most accurate forecast, I'm KC24 Chief Meteorologist AJ.

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0: 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Originally, I thought this was about Shark Week, but I realized, no, it's if you've ever experienced
1: a dangerous sneeze from the basement.
0: Yes, would have thought.

one of those, we've got the perfect gift for you. How to survive a dangerous sneeze from the basement. Yep, that's next. Oh, God. Rocky Mountain Low. There's another name for it. All right.

0: Gnarly Mornings, 106.7 KJUG Country. Now, originally when I heard this, I thought, oh, good, I love Shark Week. And then I realized, oh, they're not saying shark. They're saying another word that rhymes, kind of sounds like shark, right?
1: Uh-huh.
0: But it stands for what? A risky toot?
1: A risky toot, yes.
0: A risky toot. And if you know what I'm talking about, it's one of those things, like, it just happens in nature. As you get older, you go to pass gas and you pass something else.
1: Yep, don't trust it.
0: That's where this kit came in. It's a risky toot survivor kit. It's a tin, and it comes with...
2: Brown Town tissue pack.
0: Tisha and Trisha sound very, very close.
1: We used to call this a code brown.
0: Code brown. Well, maybe they come out with Trisha wipes. You could do it as for the morning show. You don't want to be part of that?
1: I don't think
0: you
1: I
0: got
1: do.
0: The natural scene, and now we have Trisha wipes.
2: I just cooked up a sloppy cobbler.
0: I don't even know if we can say that, but sorry if you're eating breakfast right now.
1: I don't even know really what that means.
2: So this is your first layer of cleanup. You go for the tissue paper.
0: The tissue paper.
2: You get a pin. I survived pack. That's pretty clever. I'll never wear that. You get clean booty wipes. It's a 10-pack for those extra messy ones. It's also equipped with mud butt cleaning technology.
0: Okay, this is a real thing, you guys. It's a real... You can buy this online. And,
1: it comes in a pretty tin.
0: Okay, but this is the topper. Check this out.
2: Coolest piece of gear that comes in this survival kit is disposable undies. And these disposable undies are a great idea. This feels like a hairnet.
0: Disposable underwear, that would make complete sense. And this is not something we made up. They sell snake bite kits.
1: Yes.
0: This is another kind of kit.
1: Choking kits, all.
0: Yes, it's the.
1: This is the down under, the risky toots.
0: Yes, the risky toot kit. And it's a real thing, and it makes a great stocking stuffer, a gift, a whatever. Mm-hmm. It's in just in time for Shark Week.
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4: 622-1440. 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There's a road hazard on Road 80 at Avenue 368. That's a spilled citrus load. And 99 southbound, just north of Belmont, a traffic hazard. And westbound 198, just south of 14th, an animal hazard. KRC Safety reminds you to slow for the cone zones.
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You don't need it. It's absolutely free. Hope to see you out there. Kelsey Hart, known as the Baby Catcher. 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
1: Hey, y'all, it's Chris Young, and here's Trisha Dean with the Nashville scene on K-Jug Country. I hope I'm in it.
0: Oops.
2: Well, he is not in it today, but Dolly Parton sure is. She's taking her life story to Broadway, and she picked the most Dolly opening date possible, which is January 19th. And that's Dolly's 81st birthday.
0: She's only 3 days after me?
2: Yeah. Oh,
0: we're both Capricorns.
3: I can officially announce that Dolly, a true original musical, is coming to Broadway. And you're invited. It's about where I really come from. What I've lived, what I've lost, what I've loved, and how I found my way and told it in my own words. Now, the musical has some of my big hits, plus a lot of brand new songs that I've written just for the show. And the Broadway performances start in New York City later this year, and I can't wait to share it with all of you.
2: She sings a little thing, little doodads in her speeches too, like I do sometimes.
0: I love that. That's awesome.
2: Well, Nate Smith, he used to be a bigger guy. He said he used to weigh almost 300 pounds.
0: Wow.
2: Yeah, and he is now down to 190. He said his goal is 185, so he doesn't have much more to go.
0: No, that's too skinny. I like my Nate with little girth.
2: A little meat. Yeah. But he says he got tired of just trying to put a shoe on and getting out of breath. And so he says, now I can put my shoes on and take a little run. And then I get out of breath.
0: Now you're going to look like a Pez container.
2: Yeah, don't get too thin.
0: Yeah.
2: Megan Maroney, she has got a new song that is coming out. I've heard

0: sweet.
1: Yeah, so she's teasing that while out on her Cloud 9 tour. Mm-hmm. And that song doesn't have a title yet, doesn't have a release date, nothing. So fans are like, when do we get to hear this?
0: It's called Every City in America is what it's called.
1: Absolutely. And I'm Trisha Dean, and that's your Nashville Scene.
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0: 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Hey, Papa, my mom says she used to have a motorcycle. 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Now you know. Let's go.
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0: Charlie Mornings, 106.7 K-Jug Country. So we started thinking about romance. And when you're out on that dating scene, how you come across people and you meet them and you're like, all right, we're basically, it's a job interview.
1: And when it comes down to it, yes, if you think about it that way.
0: Yeah.
1: I wish I would have done speed dating when I was dating.
0: Yeah.
1: To me, that's like, you know, within the first couple of minutes, whether you want to keep that phone number or not.
0: Yeah, and it's not so much always based on looks. That's part of it.
1: Yeah, part of it is attraction, but...
0: Part of it is personality. Part of it is, do we vibe, you know?
1: Yeah, and how you treat other people and how you treat me and, all the things. So there's a lot of red flags out there. What's your main red flag if you're taking a lady out?
0: Well, I think my main one is the way you treat other people. Like if you're rude to the wait staff, or if you all of a sudden all your exes are crazy, all of them, you might want to rethink that.
1: You're probably the crazy one.
0: And also don't lie. Because you say you like hiking, and I go, oh, I love hiking too. You know, we're going to have to go hiking one day.
1: Uh-huh. And then you show up with like no gear and the wrong shoes. You have not hiked a day in your life.
0: You say you like kale, and I go, me too. No, I don't. At all.
1: Oh, I had this one date at Olive Garden. Mm-hmm. So I was on bit way back in the day on Match.com for a little bit.
0: That's a good thing. You'd filled all that.
1: Okay. Chore to do. But, I mean, it kind of got you better people, I think.
0: Right.
1: Well, this guy, I show up, and he was supposed to be 6'2", blonde hair, blue-eyed, a quarterback from somewhere.
0: Right.
1: And I get there, and he's about 5'2".
0: Really? And he...
1: And I wore heels, and I'm 5'7", flat-footed. So here I come in with 3-inch heels, so now I'm 5'10".
0: I mean, if you're going to lie, do something that we can't bust you on right away.
1: Exactly. So here I am with this 5'2", and here I am with my heels on at 5'10", walking into Olive Garden. And we both said, you know what? We're here. Let's just have lunch. And he ended up being a nice guy, but the whole date was me telling him what he should not put on his Match.com.
0: Oh, really? So yes. So did it change your life?
1: Didn't change mine, but I hope it changed his.
0: Right. Well, I mean, because you got to think about it. I know if you're having a conversation with someone, you want to be careful what you ask too.
1: Oh, yes.
0: Like, who's your favorite serial killer? They don't want to hear that. They don't want to.
1: No,
0: What's your bra size?
1: Bra size. Take a look. I don't know. They're right here.
0: Do you think 9/11 was an inside job? What do you lie about abortion? How do you feel about that?
1: Oh, yeah. These are not good. Or you complain about everything.
0: Yes, it's never your fault.
1: It's never their fault. And then if they show up late and they're like, oh, this is normal. No.
0: Yeah.
1: 5 minutes early, minimum.
0: Minimum.
1: Yeah. If you're on time, you're late. If you're early, you're on time.
0: What's the weirdest thing you found between your toes? Too much information. TMI.
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3: Getting hotter in the latter half of the week. Good morning, South Valley. Happy Wednesday. Sunshine today with an afternoon breeze. The strongest breezes will actually be on the west side. Highs will be in the mid-90s, which is pretty normal for mid-July. Clear skies tonight with an overnight low in the low 60s. Sunny for Thursday and getting hotter. Most South Valley cities will get into triple digits. Friday and Saturday will also be in triple digits despite an increase in clouds. Thunderstorm chances over the Sierra Nevada and the Tulare County Mountains will be increasing into early next week. For Porterville, expect a high today of 97, overnight low of 62, Hanford's high 96, overnight low also 62 degrees. With the Central Valley's most accurate forecast, I'm KC24 Chief Meteorologist AJ Fox.
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I'm Vicky Pepper. A big milestone in Jason Aldean's career, as thanks to this song, he now has the fourth most number one hits on Billboard's Country Airplay chart. We'll get to see him play the Save Mart Center in Fresno on Saturday,

0: 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I'm Vicky Pepper. 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
7: 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The California Avocado Commission wants limits on Mexican avocado imports from March through September, when California growers sell most of the crop. 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

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If you've ever been to a Luke Bryan concert, you should know you're the type of girl the songwriters had in mind when they composed this one. Country and She Knows It on K-Jug Country.

106.7 K-Jug Country. People on the internet can be brutal, but Tucker Wetmore has really thick skin. He says he can read the worst comment and it doesn't bother

0: 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You know how high those red chairs on The Voice are? Well, that means that Riley Green won't be able to wear his signature hat while he's coaching on the show. But they really want his hat there, so the producers built him a little hat holster on the side of his chair.
1: If you showed up, I wouldn't let you in.

0: 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I'm Vicky Pepper. Coming up, BZ is next on K-Jug Country.
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0: 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I'm Vicky Pepper. 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
6: 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Here's Will Quarum.
7: California avocado growers are asking federal trade officials for help as the U.S. prepares to renegotiate its deal with Mexico and Canada. The California Avocado Commission wants limits on Mexican avocado imports from March through September, when California growers sell most of the crop. Growers say too many imported avocados during that time can flood the market, drive prices down, and make it harder for California farms to stay profitable. The group is also calling for stronger inspections of imported avocados to help keep pests and diseases out of the U.S. California growers say these changes could help protect local farms, support American food production, and keep California avocados on store shelves for years to come.
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0: Jug Country with Luke Bryan, who's dropping a new album in September. I'm Vicky Pepper. Coming up, a guy who has called out artists who cancel shows at the last minute. Kenny Chesney is next on K-Jug Country.
1: Come on!
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0: college with your kids. 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You got to have your dirt, surf, and turf stories. 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

0: 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Cole Swindell wrote this song with Graylin James, the guy who sings Water at a Wedding. And Cole says there's actually another song they've written together, too, that Cole hopes to record one day.
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96.7 K Jug Country with Corey Kent getting some help from Co Wetzel. I'm Vicky Pepper. Coming up, a request for Greg and Hanford, Hardy's superstar collab with Church, McGraw, and Wallen. It's next on the Drive Through Lunch on K Jug.

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8: Well above normal Thursday into the weekend. Good afternoon, South Valley, and happy Wednesday. Yes, I'm getting a little ahead of myself. Sunny skies this afternoon with a bit of a breeze, especially on the west side of the valley with highs in the mid to upper 90s. Clear tonight. Breezes will be dying down. Overnight lows in the low 60s. Sunny for Thursday. Triple digits returning. That's the headline. Friday and Saturday will have an increase in clouds, but at the same time staying in those triple digits. Thunderstorm chances over the Sierra Nevada and Tulare County mountains will be increasing into early next week. For Visalia, expect an overnight low of 62, Thursday's high 100. In Lemoore, overnight low 60, and on Thursday also 100 degrees. With the Central Valley's most accurate forecast, I'm KC24 Chief Meteorologist AJ Fox.
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Jug Country. I'm Vicki Pepper. Thanks for joining me for the Drive Through Lunch, an hour of your requests and dedications. We got this one for Chloe and Tulare, Trisha Yearwood with Perfect Love on K-Jug Country.

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1: 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Just this old guitar and an empty bottle of booze. 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
3: I'm telling you, don't sell anything to Trisha's mom.
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106.7 K-Jug Country. Looks like Megan Maroney's going to be in her pink era for a while. She says she doesn't want to start writing for her next album until after her current tour ends.

0: 106.7 K Jug Country with George Burge, who says songwriting is a superpower. I'm Vicky Pepper. Coming up, a young lady who's going to drop her next album, Stages, at the end of August. Lauren Elena is next on K Jug Country.
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8: Well above normal Thursday into the weekend. Good afternoon, South Valley, and happy Wednesday. Yes, I'm getting a little ahead of myself. Sunny skies this afternoon with a bit of a breeze, especially on the west side of the valley with highs in the mid to upper 90s. Clear tonight. Breezes will be dying down. Overnight lows in the low 60s. Sunny for Thursday. Triple digits returning. That's the headline. Friday and Saturday will have an increase in clouds, but at the same time, staying in those triple digits.

0: changes. Thunderstorm chances over the Sierra Nevada and Tulare County mountains will be increasing into early next week. For Visalia, expect an overnight low of 62, Thursday's high 100. In Lemoore, overnight low 60, and on Thursday also 100 degrees. With the Central Valley's most accurate forecast, I'm KC24 Chief Meteorologist AJ Fox.
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0: 106.7 K Jug Country with a Jason Aldean song written by John Morgan. I'm Vicky Pepper. Coming up, a guy who I'm told has some really gross feet. Like, bro needs a pedicure. Billy Currington is next on K Jug Country.
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106.7 K Jug Country. I'm Vicky Pepper. Tucker Wetmore says the first time he heard the demo for this song, he thought, man, that is so weird. I have to record it. Oh, no.

106.7 K-Jug Country. Riley Green's going to drop his next album in September. It'll include collaborations with Jake Worthington, Hannah McFarland, Brooks and Dunn, Alabama frontman Randy Owen, and of course this

0: 97K Jug Country with Riley Green, who's dropping his next album on September 18th. I'm Vicky Pepper. Coming up, the emo cowgirl Megan Maroney, next on K-Jug Country.
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2: Well above normal Thursday into the weekend. Good afternoon, South Valley, and happy Wednesday. Yes, I'm getting a little ahead of myself. Sunny skies this afternoon with a bit of a breeze, especially on the west side of the valley with highs in the mid to upper 90s. Clear tonight. Breezes will be dying down. Overnight lows in the low 60s. Sunny for Thursday. Triple digits returning. That's the headline. Friday and Saturday will have an increase in clouds, but at the same time staying in those triple digits. Thunderstorm chances over the Sierra Nevada and Tulare County mountains will be increasing into early next week. For Visalia, expect an overnight low of 62, Thursday's high 100. In Lemoore, overnight low 60, and on Thursday also 100 degrees. With the Central Valley's most accurate forecast, I'm KC24 Chief Meteorologist AJ Fox.
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97.7 K Jug Country with newlywed Taylor Swift, whose mother-in-law, Donna Kelsey, says the ceremony was just magical. I'm Vicki Pepper. Coming up, Mid-State Fair artist Eric Church, next on K Jug.

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0: and Hector. 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

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I'm Vicky Pepper. 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

0: Post Malone and Morgan Wallen, 106.7 KJO Contra. Had some help. You're going to need some help. AJ Fox says the heat up is coming. We'll check in with him and get back with Zach Topp and Jordan Davis coming up on KJO.
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2: Well above normal Thursday into the weekend. Good afternoon, South Valley, and happy Wednesday. Yes, I'm getting a little ahead of myself. Sunny skies this afternoon with a bit of a breeze, especially on the west side of the valley with highs in the mid to upper 90s. Clear tonight. Breezes will be dying down. Overnight lows in the low 60s. Sunny for Thursday. Triple digits returning. That's the headline. Friday and Saturday will have an increase in clouds, but at the same time staying in those triple digits. Thunderstorm chances over the Sierra Nevada and Tulare County mountains will be increasing into early next week. For Visalia, expect an overnight low of 62, Thursday's high 100. In Lemoore, overnight low 60, and on Thursday also 100 degrees. With the Central Valley's most accurate forecast, I'm KC24 Chief Meteorologist AJ Fox.
3: 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Look out for the two vehicles tied up on Avenue 264 and Road 156, southwest of Farmersville. And as of

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None of the great reviews for Kenny Chesney's show at the Sphere in Las Vegas. Soul Cleansing was one review that I read. Life Changing was another one. Hey, it's just a concert.

0: It's K-Junk Country, Jason Aldean, Girl Like You, Rick McNeil with Amen Music from Shaboozey coming up, Dustin Lynch, and of course Morgan Wallen. That's right around the corner on K-Junk.
1: 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Two vehicles tied up on Avenue 264 and Road 156 southwest of Farmersville. Up north, something in the fast lane of westbound 180, a hazard just east of Temperance. Fresno, a tree in the number one lane of southbound 41 at East Shaw. Be careful. And still working the collision, two vehicles tied up East American at South Golden State. That's traffic. I'm Mike O'Neill.
2: Come on!
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I don't know if you heard us talking about it yesterday. One of your favorite country artists has lost over 75 pounds. I'll tell you who I'm talking about in 6 minutes, just in case you missed it. 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
5: Well above normal Thursday into the weekend. Good afternoon, South Valley, and happy Wednesday. Yes, I'm getting a little ahead of myself. Sunny skies this afternoon with a bit of a breeze, especially on the west side of the valley with highs in the mid to upper 90s. Clear tonight. Breezes will be dying down. Overnight lows in the low 60s. Sunny for Thursday. Triple digits returning. That's the headline. Friday and Saturday will have an increase in clouds, but at the same time staying in those triple digits. Thunderstorm chances over the Sierra Nevada and Tulare County mountains will be increasing into early next week. For Visalia, expect an overnight low of 62, Thursday's high 100. In Lemoore, overnight low 60, and on Thursday also 100 degrees. With the Central Valley's most accurate forecast, I'm KC24 Chief Meteorologist AJ Fox.
6: 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In the South Valley, big rig and the trailer stalled in the left turn lane of eastbound Excelsior at State Route 43.

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Told you about the Dolly Parton musical news. We'll tell you about that again if you missed it in just a few minutes on KJO.

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0: George Burge and Luke Bryan, 106.7 KJUG Country. It's Rick McNeil. Who doesn't love Dolly Parton? And the Dolly Parton musical is going to open on Broadway on her 81st birthday in January with new songs and the songs that we already love. She announced it yesterday. Dolly, a true original musical, opens on her 81st birthday, which is January 19th. Previews start in December. That's really exciting. Musical, by the way, premiered last summer in Nashville, so few people have seen it. It's gone through a few changes since then, and it tells Dolly's story in her own words and her own songs, and I'm putting it on my list of things that I'd love to do and may never get done. But that's okay. Get ready for the drive at 5, 60 minutes commercial-free, and we'll kick it off next.
1: 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Up north, a hazard on North Bryant at Granite Avenue, Fresno. And still working the two vehicles on East American at South Golden State, Fresno. That's traffic. I'm Mike O'Neill.
2: Come on!
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